Shit, tired of getting shot at, tired of getting chased by the police and arrested. Niggas need a spot where we can kick it, a spot where we belong, that's just for us. Niggas ain't gotta get all dressed up and be Hollywood. You know what I mean? 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Ain't no heaven for a thug nigga. That's why we go to Thug Man.

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You're not the easiest person I ever got to.

Listen, some people pray just to see the sunrise. Some people wish for one more opportunity. So don't waste this beautiful morning complaining. Wake up with gratitude. Walk with purpose. Speak life over yourself. Encourage somebody today. And whatever life puts in front of you,

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4: We're sending you back.

Yeah, this right here. Tell me why. Goes out to everyone that's lost someone that they truly love. Come on, check it out. It seems like yesterday we used to rock the show.